Some widely scattered showers and thunderstorms around this evening. Downpours in spots. Becoming partly cloudy tonight. Muggy with patchy fog late. Lows in the mid to upper 60s. A mix of clouds and sunshine Tuesday. Warmer with scattered showers and thunderstorms. Mainly afternoon into the evening. Highs in the lower to middle 80s. More the same into Wednesday. Mild lows in the mid to upper 60s Tuesday and Wednesday nights. I'm meteorologist David Boyd in the Storm Track 5 Weather Center.

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1: Some widely scattered showers and thunderstorms around this evening. Downpours in spots. Becoming partly cloudy tonight. Muggy with patchy fog late. Lows in the mid to upper 60s. A mix of clouds and sunshine Tuesday. Warmer with scattered showers and thunderstorms. Mainly afternoon into the evening. Highs in the lower to middle 80s. More the same until Wednesday. Mild lows in the mid to upper 60s Tuesday and Wednesday nights. I'm meteorologist David Boyd in the Storm Track 5 Weather Center.

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3: On a warm summer's evening, on a train bound for nowhere, I met up with a gambler. 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
5: Some widely scattered showers and thunderstorms around this evening. Downpours in spots. Becoming partly cloudy tonight. Muggy with patchy fog late. Lows in the mid to upper 60s. A mix of clouds and sunshine Tuesday. Warmer with scattered showers and thunderstorms. Mainly afternoon into the evening. Highs in the lower to middle 80s. More the same until Wednesday. Mild lows in the mid to upper 60s Tuesday and Wednesday nights. I'm meteorologist David Boyd in the Storm Track 5 Weather Center.

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10: Some widely scattered showers and thunderstorms around this evening. Downpours in spots. Becoming partly cloudy tonight. Muggy with patchy fog late. Lows in the mid to upper 60s. A mix of clouds and sunshine Tuesday. Warmer with scattered showers and thunderstorms. Mainly afternoon into the evening. Highs in the lower to middle 80s. More the same until Wednesday. Mild lows in the mid to upper 60s Tuesday and Wednesday nights. I'm meteorologist David Boyd in the Storm Track 5 Weather Center.

Some say love. It is a river, and that it drowns the tender reed. And some say love.

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5: Looking at a chance of an evening shower, otherwise some patchy fog overnight tonight. Lows will be primarily in the mid to upper 60s, lower 60s for the higher elevations. Got a 50% chance of scattered showers, maybe a thunderstorm on Tuesday. Skies partly sunny, highs mid, maybe upper 80s, near 80 for the higher elevations. Few evening showers Tuesday evening, otherwise mostly cloudy overnight. Lows mid to upper 60s. Wednesday, scattered showers, maybe a thunderstorm, highs from near 80 to 85. From the WCYB Storm Track 5 Weather Center, I'm Chief Meteorologist Dave Dirks.

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9: Looking at a chance of an evening shower, otherwise some patchy fog overnight tonight. Lows will be primarily in the mid to upper 60s, lower 60s for the higher elevations. Got a 50% chance of scattered showers, maybe a thunderstorm on Tuesday. Skies partly sunny, highs mid, maybe upper 80s, near 80 for the higher elevations. A few evening showers Tuesday evening, otherwise mostly cloudy overnight. Lows mid to upper 60s. Wednesday, scattered showers, maybe a thunderstorm, highs from near 80 to 85. From the WCYB Storm Track 5 Weather Center, I'm Chief Meteorologist Dave Dirks.

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5: WMEV weather. Looking at a chance of an evening shower, otherwise some patchy fog overnight tonight. Lows will be primarily in the mid to upper 60s, lower 60s for the higher elevations. Got a 50% chance of scattered showers, maybe a thunderstorm on Tuesday. Skies partly sunny, highs mid, maybe upper 80s, near 80 for the higher elevations. Few evening showers Tuesday evening, otherwise mostly cloudy overnight. Lows mid to upper 60s. Wednesday, scattered showers, maybe a thunderstorm, highs from near 80 to 85. From the WCYB Storm Track 5 Weather Center, I'm Chief Meteorologist Dave Dirks. WMBV.
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10: Looking at a chance of an evening shower, otherwise some patchy fog overnight tonight. Lows will be primarily in the mid to upper 60s, lower 60s for the higher elevations. Got a 50% chance of scattered showers, maybe a thunderstorm on Tuesday. Skies partly sunny, highs mid, maybe upper 80s, near 80 for the higher elevations. Few evening showers Tuesday evening, otherwise mostly cloudy overnight. Lows mid to upper 60s. Wednesday, scattered showers, maybe a thunderstorm, highs from near 80 to 85. From the WCYB Storm Track 5 Weather Center, I'm Chief Meteorologist Dave Dirks.

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3: A chance of an evening shower, otherwise some patchy fog overnight tonight. Lows will be primarily in the mid to upper 60s, lower 60s for the higher elevations. Got a 50% chance of scattered showers, maybe a thunderstorm on Tuesday. Skies partly sunny, highs mid, maybe upper 80s, near 80 for the higher elevations. Few evening showers Tuesday evening, otherwise mostly cloudy overnight. Lows mid to upper 60s. Wednesday, scattered showers, maybe a thunderstorm, highs from near 80 to 85. From the WCYB Storm Track 5 Weather Center, I'm Chief Meteorologist Dave.

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0: 93.9 WMEV, Marion, Virginia. Broadcasting live since 1961 to over 30 counties and into five states.
1: I'm Marcela Sanchez. Meanwhile, President Trump says the U.S. and Iran are resuming talks about winding down the war. Iran says it's only talking to the country of Oman and only about reopening the Strait of Hormuz. Meanwhile, British maritime officials say a cargo ship reported that a projectile hit it in the strait. An ethics panel has recommended censure for a member of the House of Representatives. AP correspondent Mike Hempen has the latest.
2: The House Ethics Committee has recommended a censure for Republican Representative Chuck Edwards. It found that Edwards engaged in unprofessional and inappropriate conduct toward two young female

0: AIDS. Accenture registers the House's deep disapproval of a lawmaker's conduct, but it does not meet the threshold for expulsion. Edwards has denied any of his conduct was intended as a sexual or romantic advance. The committee highlighted numerous examples of actions it considers inappropriate. They include Edwards providing the young women with lavish gifts, making comments regarding their appearance, and sending notes regarding his affection. Mike Hempen, Washington.
1: A 37-year-old man is accused of intentionally starting one of the massive wildfires around Spokane, Washington. Authorities say the man was arrested yesterday. Three fires have destroyed at least 700 structures and forced more than 60,000 people to evacuate. Michigan is reporting the first two U.S. deaths related to the diarrhea-causing parasite Cyclospora. State officials say both people had underlying health conditions. Investors will get to question Elon Musk today in the first SpaceX quarterly earnings call since it went public. Stock in SpaceX is down by half since its peak in June. Global shares were mostly higher following a rally on Wall Street that was helped by easing oil prices. More stories at apnews.com. This is AP News.
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10: WMEV weather. A mix of clouds and sunshine.

Today, warm and humid with scattered showers and thunderstorms, mainly afternoon into the evening. Highs in the lower to middle 80s. Partly cloudy and mild tonight, lows in the mid to upper 60s. Partly sunny, warm and humid Wednesday with scattered showers and storms likely, mainly afternoon. Highs in the lower to middle 80s. More of the same Thursday into Friday. I'm meteorologist David Boyd in the Storm Track Weather Center.

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Come on, boy.

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0: From the 93.9 WMEV Newsroom, I'm Kevin Castle, the owner of two Southwest Virginia marijuana shops charged with several felonies is due in court Monday afternoon. 33-year-old Brandon Garden is scheduled for a hearing in Bristol District Court to inform a judge of his legal representation after his arrest last week and the seizure of more than $400,000 in THC product when officers from multiple agencies raided his home and two Best Buds locations in Bristol and Wytheville. A motorcycle rider transported by Medvac to Johnson City Medical Center following a crash in eastern Kentucky has died of his injuries. A published report said 67-year-old Charles Bentley of Line Fork was critically injured after his cycle went off the highway and struck a tree. A Kentucky State Police report said Bentley died 2 days later at JCMC. The crash remains under investigation. The National Weather Service in Morristown determined an EF1 tornado touched down in the Rocky Fork area of Greene County 1 week ago during major storms that produced significant wind damage in several counties in Tennessee and Virginia. The officials also concluded that the damage in the Camp Creek area was the result of straight-line winds. Weather Service experts out of Blacksburg visited Tazewell County, Virginia, and concluded there was no tornado there, although a funnel cloud was reported by weather spotters. For 93.9 WMEV News, I'm Kevin Castle.
1: AP News, I'm Marcela Sanchez. A cargo ship has reported being struck in the Strait of Hormuz. The AP's Charles de Ledesma reports. This comes as U.S. and Iran claims about talks diverge.
2: The unidentified cargo ship reported being hit by an unknown projectile at 2 a.m. local time while it was 23 miles northeast of Al-Kasab in Oman, the United Kingdom Maritime Trade Operations Center says. The group has not provided further information on the ship, including what flag the vessel was sailing under or whether it was carrying any specific cargo. The town of Al-Kasab sits on the top of the Arabian Peninsula that juts into the Strait of Hormuz, the crucial waterway at the mouth of the Persian Gulf. Meanwhile, President Donald Trump on Monday said the two sides are resuming talks to wind down the war, but Iran insists it's just talking with Oman, with the discussion focusing on the Strait of Hormuz. I'm Charles de Ledesma.
1: 25 states.

0: are suing the Trump administration over its latest tariffs, calling them a pretext for replacing import taxes the Supreme Court struck down in February. Voters in five states are heading to the polls for primary elections today. The states include Michigan, Kansas, Missouri, Virginia, and Washington State. A 37-year-old man is accused of intentionally starting one of the massive wildfires around Spokane, Washington. Authorities say Aaron Farinacci was arrested yesterday. Three fires have destroyed at least 700 structures and forced more than 60,000 people to evacuate. Investors will get to question Elon Musk today in the first SpaceX quarterly earnings call since it went public. Stock in SpaceX is down by half since its peak in June. Global shares were mostly higher today following a rally on Wall Street that was helped by easing oil prices. More stories at apnews.com. This is AP News.
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4: weather. A mix of clouds and sunshine today. Warm and humid with scattered showers and thunderstorms, mainly afternoon into the evening. Highs in the lower to middle 80s. Partly cloudy and mild tonight. Lows in the mid to upper 60s. Partly sunny, warm and humid Wednesday with scattered showers and storms likely, mainly afternoon. Highs in the lower to middle 80s. More of the same Thursday into Friday. I'm meteorologist David Boyd in the Storm Track Foul Weather Center.

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From the 93.9 WMEV Newsroom, I'm Kevin Castle. The owner of two Southwest Virginia marijuana shops charged with several felonies is due in court Monday afternoon. 33-year-old Brandon Garden is scheduled for a hearing in Bristol District Court to inform a judge of his legal representation after his arrest last week and the seizure of more than $400,000 in THC product when officers from multiple agencies raided his home and two Best Buds locations in Bristol and Wytheville. A motorcycle rider transported by Medvac to Johnson City Medical Center following a crash in eastern Kentucky has died of his injuries. A published report said 67-year-old Charles Bentley of Line Fork was critically injured after his cycle went off the highway and struck a tree. A Kentucky State Police report said Bentley died 2 days later at JCMC. The crash remains under investigation. The National Weather Service in Morristown

0: determined an EF1 tornado touched down in the Rocky Fork area of Greene County 1 week ago during major storms that produced significant wind damage in several counties in Tennessee and Virginia. The officials also concluded that the damage in the Camp Creek area was the result of straight-line winds. Weather Service experts out of Blacksburg visited Tazewell County, Virginia, and concluded there was no tornado there, although a funnel cloud was reported by weather spotters. For 93.9 WMEV News, I'm Kevin Castle.
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2: A mix of clouds and sunshine today, warm and humid, with scattered showers and thunderstorms, mainly afternoon into the evening. Highs in the lower to middle 80s. Partly cloudy and mild tonight, lows in the mid to upper 60s. Partly sunny, warm and humid Wednesday, with scattered showers and storms likely, mainly afternoon. Highs in the lower to middle 80s. More of the same Thursday into Friday. I'm meteorologist David Boyd in the Storm Track Foul Weather Center.

He's a ranch hand in a pinch, man. 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Cause she's a gold digger with a quick trigger. A cast iron skillet swinging lid flipper. Now he's a double wide on the county line.

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around midnight. He took his lucky fence pliers and a mag light. 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He snuck on in. 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

0: 93.9 WMEV, that's Shaboozy and Cowgirl. Good morning to you. You're in the morning hen house right here, 93.9 WMEV.
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4: Life is crazy right now, but I'm looking at the positives. Like, I'm positively hitting the pool and cranking you up. 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
1: From the 93.9 WMEV newsroom, I'm Kevin Castle. The owner of two Southwest Virginia marijuana shops charged with several felonies is due in court Monday afternoon. 33-year-old Brandon Garden is scheduled for a hearing in Bristol District Court to inform a judge of his legal representation after his arrest last week and the seizure of more than $400,000 in THC product when officers from multiple agencies raided his home and two Best Buds locations in Bristol and Wytheville. A motorcycle rider transported by Medvac to Johnson City Medical Center following a crash in eastern Kentucky has died of his injuries. A published report said 67-year-old Charles Bentley of Line Fork was critically injured after his cycle went off the highway and struck a tree. A Kentucky State Police report said Bentley died 2 days later at JCMC. The crash remains under investigation. The National Weather Service in Morristown determined an EF1 tornado touched down in the Rocky Fork area of Greene County 1 week ago during major storms that produced significant wind damage in several counties in Tennessee and Virginia. The officials also concluded that the damage in the Camp Creek area was the result of straight-line winds. Weather Service experts out of Blacksburg visited Tazewell County, Virginia, and concluded there was no tornado there, although a funnel cloud was reported by weather spotters. For 93.9 WMEV News, I'm Kevin Castle.
2: AP News, I'm Marcela Sanchez. President Trump remains furious that his hand-picked top Washington prosecutor

0: confide him in the probe of reflecting pull damage, AP Washington correspondent Sagar Magani reports.
1: The president says he's really disappointed Jeanine Pirro moved to drop charges against a former Olympian accused of vandalizing the Lincoln Memorial reflecting pool.
2: She folded like an umbrella.
1: And accuses Pirro of choking. He's maintained David Hearn and others vandalized the pool, but Pirro assessed the damage was due to shoddy construction. It was a rare case in his second term of a top Trump aide or appointee openly defying him. Pirro has stayed quiet since. The president has not said if he'll fire her. Sagar Magani at the White House.
0: A British maritime monitoring agency says a cargo ship reported being hit by a projectile overnight off the coast of Oman in the Strait of Hormuz. This comes as the U.S. and Iran made opposing claims about whether they were holding talks. Trump yesterday said that two sides are resuming talks to wind down the war. But Iran has insisted it's only talking with Oman, only about the reopening of the Strait of Hormuz. In Spokane, Washington, 37-year-old Aaron Farinacci was arrested yesterday and charged with setting one of the three devastating wildfires that are burning through the region. The fires have destroyed at least 700 buildings and forced some 67,000 people to evacuate around the state's second-largest city. Authorities haven't stated a possible cause for the other two fires. Voters in Michigan, Kansas, Missouri, Virginia, and Washington state are heading to the polls today for primary elections. Global shares were mostly higher today following a rally on Wall Street that was helped by easing oil prices. This is AP News.
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6: WMEV weather. A mix of clouds and sunshine today, warm and humid, with scattered showers and thunderstorms, mainly afternoon into the evening. Highs in the lower to middle 80s. Partly cloudy and mild tonight, lows in the mid to upper 60s. Partly sunny, warm and humid Wednesday, with scattered showers and storms likely, mainly afternoon. Highs in the lower to middle 80s. More of the same Thursday into Friday. I'm meteorologist David Boyd in the Storm Track Foul Weather Center.

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2: I'm single, and I'm trying not to be single, which sounds desperate, really. You shouldn't say that out loud. I mean, it's true, but there's no woman in earshot of that statement going, "That's the one." Dibs on that smiley, desperate fella over there. But it's real. I mean, part of your single life is great. You got all this freedom. You can do whatever you want, whenever you want, right? Maybe someone wanders into your life, maybe not. You don't care. It's just, it's a great place to be. I'm not there anymore. I mean, freedom's amazing, but I'm not popping up alone in bed in the middle of the night going, "I can do whatever I want." You know what I mean? I'm not rolling around in bed going, "Look at the freedom. I have so much freedom. Freedom!" I'm not bravehearting in bed at 3 a.m. You understand? I'm not watching infomercials and eating a lean cuisine because I'm living life in my terms. You're the only people I've talked to today. And,
3: my wife had the baby at home. We had all our babies at home just to make you feel uncomfortable. People don't want to hear about home birth. They're like, "Oh, you had your baby at home." Yeah, we were going to do that, but we wanted our baby to live. People always assume there was some laziness involved. You didn't want to go to the hospital? It was far. I didn't feel like putting on pants. We had our baby at home, not in a field. At home? Well, why wouldn't you have it in that germ-infested building where sick people congregate? Didn't your wife want to give birth in a gown someone died in yesterday? It's just the truth. Home birth is crazy, huh? It was all my wife's idea. I don't even like cooking at home, you know? And it's wild, you know? There was so much screaming at one point, I actually woke up.
4: "Oh, is someone going to score a touchdown? Oh, you're having another baby? Can you keep it down? I'm trying to get a

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0: From the 93.9 WMEV Newsroom, I'm Jay Patrick. Schools in Virginia back in session beginning Thursday, with Lee County and Dickinson County going back into session. Wise County Schools also back in session, but with early dismissal. August 7th, Washington County, Virginia, and Russell County Schools head back. Bristol, Virginia City, August 10th. Smith County, August the 11th. Scott County, back in session August 17th. And for Buchanan County, the date is August 21st. The Appalachian Substance Abuse Coalition will host a regional resource fair in Abingdon Thursday. Here's Rick Allen.
1: The event will be at the Southwest Virginia Higher Education Center in Abingdon from 10 a.m. to 2 p.m. The fair will have booths covering everything from financial health to prevention, treatment, and recovery, including Narcan training. I'm Rick Allen.
0: And questions about this year's Mayberry Days in Mount Airy. Here's Kevin Castle.
2: The future of this year's Mayberry Days event in neighboring Mount Airy, North Carolina, is in serious doubt as the nearby Ariat River reached a record crest of 29 feet while destroying millions of dollars in businesses and public infrastructure. Six water rescues were conducted as Mount Airy officials declared a state of emergency when the Piedmont received 5 to 10 inches of rain in just a few hours. The start of the festival is scheduled for September 21st. I'm Kevin Castle.
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3: A mix of clouds and sunshine today, warm and humid, with scattered showers and thunderstorms, mainly afternoon into the evening. Highs in the lower to middle 80s. Partly cloudy and mild tonight, lows in the mid to upper 60s. Partly sunny, warm and humid Wednesday, with scattered showers and storms likely, mainly afternoon. Highs in the lower to middle 80s. More of the same Thursday into Friday. I'm meteorologist David Boyd in the Storm Track Weather Center.

0: 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Good morning. It's time for the Good Morning Wake-Up Show's Bad Dad Jokes.
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4: 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Well, here's the first one. NASA sent a satellite into space to apologize to the aliens. NASA sent a satellite into space to apologize to the aliens. They named it Apollo G. Okay, I've had some coffee this morning. Evidently not enough. Why did the coffee file a police report? Why did the coffee file a police report? It got mugged. All right, here we go. What does a tree do when it's bored? What does a tree do when it's bored? It branches out. Okay, the fourth one for today. Horses eat hay. What do cows eat? Horses eat hay. What do cows eat? They eat the udder stuff. That's your bad dad jokes for today. 93.9 WMEV.
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1: From the 93.9 WMEV newsroom, I'm Jay Patrick. Schools in Virginia back in session beginning Thursday with Lee County and Dickinson County going back into session. Wise County Schools also back in session, but with early dismissal. August 7th, Washington County, Virginia, and Russell County Schools head back. Bristol, Virginia City, August 10th. Smith County, August the 11th. Scott County, back in session August 17th. And for Buchanan County, the date is August 21st. The Appalachian Substance Abuse Coalition will host a regional resource fair in Abingdon Thursday. Here's Rick Allen.
2: The event will be at the Southwest Virginia Higher Education Center in Abingdon from 10 a.m. to 2 p.m. The fair will have booths covering everything from financial health to prevention, treatment, and recovery, including Narcan training. I'm Rick Allen.
1: And questions about this year's Mayberry Days in Mount Airy. Here's Kevin Castle.
3: The future of this year's Mayberry Days event in neighboring Mount Airy, North Carolina, is in serious doubt as the nearby Ariat River reached a record crest of 29 feet while destroying millions of dollars in businesses and public infrastructure. Six water rescues were conducted as Mount Airy officials declared a state of emergency when the Piedmont received 5 to 10 inches of rain in just a few hours. The start of the festival is scheduled for September 21st. I'm Kevin Castle.
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4: AP News, I'm Marcela Sanchez. A Senate committee is expected to vote today to advance Acting Attorney General Todd Blanche's nomination to lead the Justice Department. AP Washington correspondent Sagar Magani reports this comes after Republican Senators John Cornyn and Tom Tillis, who threatened to block his confirmation, said they'd now vote to advance his nomination.
5: The impasse was over plans to create a $1.8 billion fund to compensate Trump allies who claimed wrongful prosecution. For weeks, Blanche told lawmakers it was dead.
6: There is no weaponization fund.
5: But Republicans Tom Tillis and John Cornyn wanted that in writing. Last night, Blanche issued an order formally rescinding the fund, just hours after President Trump told reporters he still likes the idea of paying backers prosecuted after the Capitol riot.
7: This would be a reimbursement for the pain that they suffered. A lot of people like it.
5: Sagar Magani at the White House.
4: President Trump says new talks with Iran are the last chance for Tehran to forge a deal and avoid an escalation of U.S. strikes on the country.
7: This is the last chance. This is not something that, if it doesn't happen, this is a last chance for them to sign a good document.
4: The president also said he expects negotiations will focus on reopening the Strait of Hormuz and create a pathway for Iran to address the U.S.'s concerns about its nuclear program. The state of Michigan is reporting the first two U.S. deaths related to the diarrhea-causing parasite Cyclospora. State officials say both people had underlying health conditions. Investors in Elon Musk's space company will get a chance to question him today in his first quarterly earnings call since it went public. Stock in SpaceX is down by half since its peak in June. This is AP News.
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3: weather. A mix of clouds and sunshine today, warm and humid, with scattered showers and thunderstorms, mainly afternoon into the evening. Highs in the lower to middle 80s. Partly cloudy and mild tonight, lows in the mid to upper 60s. Partly sunny, warm and humid Wednesday, with scattered showers and storms likely, mainly afternoon. Highs in the lower to middle 80s. More of the same Thursday into Friday. I'm meteorologist David Boyd in the Storm Track Foul Weather Center.

0: 93.9 WMEV, Blake Shelton, let him in anyway. Well, today is August the 4th. It's Tuesday, 2026. And if you're celebrating a birthday today, you're celebrating it on National Chocolate Chip Cookie Day. Nothing beats a chocolate chip cookie. Dunk it in milk. You ever dunked a chocolate chip cookie into coffee? It's good too. Hey, you can thank Ruth Graves Wakefield, owner of the Toll House Restaurant in Whitman, Massachusetts, for the chocolate chip cookie. She created the recipe in the 1930s, serving her Toll House chocolate crunch cookie to go with the restaurant's vanilla ice cream. The recipe actually happened by accident. Ruth added broken pieces of a Nestle semi-sweet chocolate bar to her cookie dough, expecting them to melt into the batter. Well, the chocolate bits did not melt. They held their shape, and the chocolate chip cookie was born. It's also Single Working Women's Day. Let's hear it for all the hard-working single women out there, okay? Yeah, there you go. 93.9 WMEV.
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0: From the 93.9 WMEV Newsroom, I'm Jay Patrick. Schools in Virginia back in session beginning Thursday, with Lee County and Dickinson County going back into session. Wise County Schools also back in session, but with early dismissal. August 7th, Washington County, Virginia, and Russell County Schools head back. Bristol, Virginia City, August 10th. Smith County, August the 11th. Scott County, back in session August 17th. And for Buchanan County, the date is August 21st. The Appalachian Substance Abuse Coalition will host a regional resource fair in Abingdon Thursday. Here's Rick Allen.
1: The event will be at the Southwest Virginia Higher Education Center in Abingdon from 10 a.m. to 2 p.m. The fair will have booths covering everything

0: Officials declared a state of emergency when the Piedmont received 5 to 10 inches of rain in just a few hours. The start of the festival is scheduled for September 21st. I'm Kevin Castle.
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8: Take 1 minute to hear a personal message from John Rose, farmer and businessman.
9: 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I learned about Jesus in Sunday school. 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
8: The son of a school teacher and a farmer, CEO of two great Tennessee technology businesses that he built from the ground up. 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
9: I can't promise you I'll be a perfect governor, but you can be sure I will seek God's guidance and trust God's word.
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1: A mix of clouds and sunshine today, warm and humid, with scattered showers and thunderstorms, mainly afternoon into the evening. Highs in the lower to middle 80s. Partly cloudy and mild tonight, lows in the mid to upper 60s. Partly sunny, warm and humid Wednesday, with scattered showers and storms likely, mainly afternoon. Highs in the lower to middle 80s. More of the same Thursday into Friday. I'm meteorologist David Boyd in the Storm Track Foul Weather Center.

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0: From the 93.9 WMEV Newsroom, I'm Jay Patrick. Schools in Virginia back in session beginning Thursday, with Lee County and Dickinson County going back into session. Wise County Schools also back in session, but with early dismissal. August 7th, Washington County, Virginia, and Russell County Schools head back. Bristol, Virginia City, August 10th. Smith County, August the 11th. Scott County, back in session August 17th. And for Buchanan County, the date is August 21st. The Appalachian Substance Abuse Coalition will host a regional resource fair in Abingdon Thursday. Here's Rick Allen.
1: The event will be at the Southwest Virginia Higher Education Center in Abingdon from 10 a.m. to 2 p.m. The fair will have booths covering everything from financial health to prevention, treatment, and recovery, including Narcan training. I'm Rick Allen.
0: And questions about this year's Mayberry Days in Mount Airy. Here's Kevin Castle.
2: The future of this year's Mayberry Days event in neighboring Mount Airy, North Carolina, is in serious doubt as the nearby Ariat River reached a record crest of 29 feet while destroying millions of dollars in businesses and public infrastructure. Six water rescues were conducted as Mount Airy officials declared a state of emergency when the Piedmont received 5 to 10 inches of rain in just a few hours. The start of the festival is scheduled for September 21st. I'm Kevin Castle.
0: For 93.9 WMEV News, I'm Jay Patricks.
3: Las Sanchez. President Trump says new talks between Washington and Tehran are the last chance for Iran to forge a deal and avoid an escalation of U.S. strikes on the country. Trump added he expects negotiations will focus on reopening the Strait of Hormuz and creating a pathway for Iran to address the U.S.'s concerns about its nuclear program. Iran says it's only talking to the country of Oman and only about reopening the Strait of Hormuz. Trump is criticizing U.S. Attorney Jeanine Pirro by saying she choked and folded like an umbrella after she moved to drop charges against a former Olympian accused of vandalizing the Lincoln Memorial reflecting pool. Trump avoided questions about whether he'd fire Pirro, a longtime ally he handpicked as top.

0: federal prosecutor in the nation's capital. The AP's Jennifer King reports that states upset over revamped tariffs and rising prices are taking the Trump administration to court.
1: 25 states are joining a lawsuit suing the Trump administration over the latest round of double-digit tariffs. They say the basis, that countries had not done enough to crack down on imports produced by illegal forced labor, is a pretext. New York Attorney General Letitia James says after losing at the Supreme Court, the administration is once again trying to illegally raise taxes on families and businesses with a new round of tariffs. Pennsylvania Governor Josh Shapiro says the president's tariffs have injected unnecessary chaos and confusion into residents' lives and raised prices across the board. I'm Jennifer King.
0: 37-year-old Aaron Farinacci from Spokane, Washington, was arrested yesterday and charged with setting one of the three devastating wildfires that are burning through the region. His bond was set at $1 million. Investors will get to question Elon Musk today in the first SpaceX quarterly earnings call since it went public. Stock in SpaceX is down by half since its peak in June. This is AP News.
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5: WMEV weather. A mix of clouds and sunshine today, warm and humid, with scattered showers and thunderstorms, mainly afternoon into the evening, highs in the lower to middle 80s. Partly cloudy skies and mild tonight, lows in the middle to upper 60s. Partly sunny, warm and humid Wednesday, with scattered showers and thunderstorms likely, mainly afternoon, highs in the lower to middle 80s. More the same Thursday into Friday. I'm meteorologist David Boyd in the Storm Track Weather Center.

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1: weather. A mix of clouds and sunshine today, warm and humid, with scattered showers and thunderstorms, mainly afternoon into the evening. Highs in the lower to middle 80s. Partly cloudy skies and mild tonight. Lows in the middle to upper 60s. Partly sunny, warm and humid Wednesday, with scattered showers and thunderstorms likely, mainly afternoon. Highs in the lower to middle 80s. More the same Thursday into Friday. I'm meteorologist David Boyd in the Storm Track Weather Center.

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4: weather. A mix of clouds and sunshine today. Warm and humid with scattered showers and thunderstorms, mainly afternoon into the evening. Highs in the lower to middle 80s. Partly cloudy skies and mild tonight. Lows in the middle to upper 60s. Partly sunny, warm and humid Wednesday with scattered showers and thunderstorms likely, mainly afternoon. Highs in the lower to middle 80s. More the same Thursday into Friday. I'm meteorologist David Boyd in the Storm Track 5 Weather Center.

0: And 93.9 WMEV, that's Stella Lefty in Boston. Good morning to you. You're in the hen house. Well, here's some news bits today that you probably will never use. An 80-year-old woman in the UK was ticketed for driving over 100 miles an hour. Well, a man was evicted from his apartment in Japan after his landlord learned he had a pet alligator. According to a study, our personalities are in place by the time we start school, and security researchers are reminding us that a good password is at least 12 characters long. 93.9 WMEV.
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93.9 WMEV, Mr. Dustin Lynch and Easy to Love. You're with Henry Thomas on The Hen House. And in 1949, on this date, the NBL and the NBAA merged into the National Basketball Association. 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
4: weather. A mix of clouds and sunshine today. Warm and humid with scattered showers and thunderstorms, mainly afternoon into the evening. Highs in the lower to middle 80s. Partly cloudy skies and mild tonight. Lows in the middle to upper 60s. Partly sunny, warm and humid Wednesday, with scattered showers and thunderstorms likely, mainly afternoon. Highs in the lower to middle 80s. More the same Thursday into Friday. I'm meteorologist David Boyd in the Storm Track 5 Weather Center.

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0: 93.9 WMEV, Kenny Chesney and Carry On. Ever needed a life-sized taxidermy shark? Perhaps you've been looking for a squirrel dressed in a hat and bandana, or coveted a piece of wreckage from a NASCAR auto? For items you just can't find in local stores, try the 127 sale, an event billed as the world's longest yard sale. 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It began in 1987 with an idea by Fentress County, Tennessee official as a way to promote attractions along back roads. The initial route followed U.S. Highway 127 from Covington, Kentucky to Chattanooga, Tennessee. In 2012, it was extended. 93.9 WMEV.
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0: 93.9 WMEV, Russell Dickerson, and Worth Your Wild. Well, for those who loved customizing their MySpace profiles, there's good news. A relaunch is in the works. Brothers Chris and Tim Vanderhook, who acquired MySpace for $35 million in 2011, have announced plans to bring it back. No specific timeline or details have been shared yet. 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
6: Take 1 minute to hear a personal message from John Rose, farmer and businessman.
7: 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I learned about Jesus in Sunday school. 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
8: A mix of clouds and sunshine today, warm and humid, with scattered showers and thunderstorms, mainly afternoon into the evening, highs in the lower to middle 80s. Partly cloudy skies and mild tonight, lows in the middle to upper 60s. Partly sunny, warm and humid Wednesday, with scattered showers and thunderstorms likely, mainly afternoon, highs in the lower to middle 80s. More the same Thursday into Friday. I'm meteorologist David Boyd in the Storm Track Weather Center.

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0: coming back. 93.9 WMEV, that's Flatland Calvary, and Never Coming Back. Four things you didn't know yesterday, but going to tell you about them today. If you drove at 70 miles per hour, it would take 19 weeks, 5 days to drive to the moon. There are an estimated 20 quadrillion ants on Earth. If you sum up the total length of hair on a man's face continuously produces over 50 to 60 years of shaving, the combined output would be 25 to 30 feet. And humans may experience several dreams per night, potentially around 1,460 or more per year. 93.9 WMEV. 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

0: 93.9 WMEV, that's Lauren Elena and All My Exes. Well, talk about a concert souvenir. The Zac Brown Band surprised fans at Boston's Fenway Park by giving every person in the crowd a free cruise during the band's record-setting 15th consecutive sold-out show at the stadium. Zac announced that all 35,000 attendees would receive a cruise for two aboard Margaritaville at sea. He made the announcement before performing his Jimmy Buffett collaboration, Same Boat, telling the crowd, "This is the biggest giveaway in history." According to the band's representatives, this giveaway is worth more than $40 million and is believed to be the largest audience gift in live entertainment history. Fans can redeem the cruises on select sailings over the next year. 93.9 WMEV.
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0: WMEV Radio. 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
9: WMEV weather. A mix of clouds and sunshine today, warm and humid, with scattered showers and thunderstorms, mainly afternoon into the evening. Highs in the lower to middle 80s. Partly cloudy skies and mild tonight. Lows in the middle to upper 60s.

partly sunny, warm and humid Wednesday, with scattered showers and thunderstorms likely, mainly afternoon. Highs in the lower to middle 80s. More the same Thursday into Friday. I'm meteorologist David Boyd in the Storm Track 5 Weather Center.

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0: vandalizing the Dali art on the side of their building with what appears to be a small jar of paint or India ink. The comments were filled with suggestions for vigilante justice, but 2 hours after it was originally posted, it seems that the perp had been found. In addition, the mural artist Kim Radford was on her way to the site to clean up and repair the damage. Who would have ever thought it needed to be said out loud, "Don't mess with Dali." 93.9 WMEV.
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4: Take 1 minute to hear a personal message from John Rose, farmer and businessman.
5: To be a farmer, you gotta have faith. You put seed in the ground and humble yourself before the Lord. I'm John Rose. I learned about Jesus in Sunday school. That's how my boys are growing up too.
4: The son of a school teacher and a farmer, CEO of two great Tennessee technology businesses that he built from the ground up. The conservative candidate for governor, John Rose.
5: I can't promise you I'll be a perfect governor, but you can be sure I will seek God's guidance and trust God's word.
4: John Rose.
5: Our land, our culture, our people, we are blessed.
4: Let's keep Tennessee, Tennessee. For governor, vote this Thursday in the Republican primary and vote for John Rose. Paid for by John Rose for Tennessee, Jeff Aiken, treasurer.

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0: 93.9 WMEV, Blake Shelton, Let Him In Anyway. That's going to do it for me, Henry Thomas. Sam Reese coming your way after the top of the hour. He'll take you through the rest of the afternoon. I will be live on location this evening for National Night Out from 6 p.m. to 8 p.m. at the Marion Pool. Have yourself a wonderful and safe Tuesday, and may our Lord and Savior, Jesus Christ, bless your life.
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Don't tell on me, Jason Aldean, right here on 93.9 WMEV. This is your pal, Sam Reese, the radio auctioneer. I'm going to be hanging out with you for the next few hours. I'm going to be here till 6 p.m. We're going to have a blast. We're going to listen to some great country music, tell some funny stories, and just have a fun time. First up, we got some Drew Baldridge, some Ashley McBride, and some Dan and Shay coming your way. Keep it right here on 93.9 WMEV.

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0: by Cam Shelton right here on 93.9 WMEV. Well, happy August 4th. You know what that means. That means we're going to talk about today's national days. Today's national day is Single Working Women's Day. Let's hear it for all the hardworking single women out there. It's also National White Wine Day. Cheers, drink responsibly. And it's also National Chocolate Chip Cookie Day. Nothing beats a chocolate chip cookie. I love a good chocolate chip cookie. And you know who you can thank for that? You can thank Miss Ruth Graves Wakefield, owner of the Toll House Restaurant in Whitman, Massachusetts, for the chocolate chip cookie she created. And she created that recipe in 1930-something, serving her Toll House chocolate crunch cookie to go with the restaurant's vanilla ice cream. The recipe actually happened by accident. Ruth added broken pieces of Nestle's semi-sweet chocolate bar to her cookie dough, and expecting them to melt into the batter, well, the chocolate bits did not melt. They held their shape. And the chocolate chip cookie was born. And forever grateful I will be, because I do love them. Especially them Otis Spunkmeyer. Man, them's good cookies right there. Next up, we're going to take a look at your weather. So keep it tuned in right here on 93.9 WMEV.
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3: weather. Some scattered areas of rain and thunderstorms around through the evening. A downpour in spots while others stay dry. Becoming partly cloudy tonight. Patchy fog late. Lows in the mid to upper 60s. Partly sunny skies. Warm and humid Wednesday with scattered showers and thunderstorms popping up mainly afternoon. Highs tomorrow in the lower to middle 80s. More of the same Thursday into Friday. With lows in the 60s and highs in the 80s. I'm meteorologist David Boyd from the Storm Track Weather Center.

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0: I knew it, I knew you. Taylor Swift right here on 93.9 WMEV. Well, it seems like everybody out there nowadays are buying two things. Electric bicycles and smart glasses. 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The matte black DuckDuckGo Peso Robles sunglasses feature zero cameras, zero microphones, no AI, no batteries, and no electronic components whatsoever. As a matter of fact, they're just sunglasses. While the sunglasses are a huge PR move aimed at making fun of data collection habits of big tech companies, the glasses are 100% real, and they're also available for purchase.
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0: Shane Proffitt right here on 93.9 WMEV. Well, according to a new study, getting your sweat on just once a week can burn belly fat and boost your heart health, almost as well as working out three times a week. Researchers found that just going for a brisk walk for 75 minutes in a single session resulted in the same fat loss as experienced by frequent exercisers. It seems this weekend warrior approach, cramming exercise into Saturdays and Sundays, could be the answer for anyone who doesn't want the hassle of working out all the way through the weekend or the week. Now you know. Next up, we've got a huge marathon coming your way featuring some Luke Bryan, Dustin Lynch, Lee Bryce, Chris Stapleton, and Spencer Hatcher right here on 93.9.
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0: One-siders relapse right here on 93.9 WMEV. Well, for decades, the company Scootin Surf has supported the surfing community in Long Beach, New York by providing surf lessons that they've recently gave another big boost to people enjoying the beach by donating rescue boards to Long Beach lifeguards. Each specialized rescue board is dedicated to the memory of a Long Beach lifeguard. While lifeguards use motorized water vehicles for daily patrols, the rescue boards, which are equipped with hand grips, can lead to a faster response when the lifeguards encounter people struggling in the water. Now you know, that's some good news for today.
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2: Take 1 minute to hear a personal message from John Rose, farmer and businessman.
3: 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You put seed in the ground and humble yourself before the Lord. I'm John Rose. I learned about Jesus in Sunday school. That's how my boys are growing up too.
2: The son of a school teacher and a farmer, CEO of two great Tennessee technology businesses that he built from the ground up. The conservative candidate for governor, John Rose.
3: I can't promise you I'll be a perfect governor, but you can be sure I will seek God's guidance and trust God's word.
2: John Rose.
3: Our land, our culture, our people, we are blessed.
2: Let's keep Tennessee, Tennessee. For governor, vote this Thursday in the Republican primary and vote for John Rose. 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
4: Some scattered areas of rain and thunderstorms around through the evening. A downpour in spots while others stay dry. Becoming partly cloudy tonight. Patchy fog late. Lows in the mid to upper 60s. Partly sunny skies. Warm and humid Wednesday with scattered showers and thunderstorms popping up mainly afternoon. Highs tomorrow in the lower to middle 80s. More of the same Thursday into Friday. Lows in the 60s and highs in the 80s. I'm meteorologist David Boyd in the Storm Track Weather Center.

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0: Well, a Florida retiree has found a unique way to block flock cameras. Flock cameras have been in the news here recently. Everybody's putting them up. They're everywhere now. But he's blocking surveillance cameras with a 12-foot-long pool skimmer. Yeah, his name's Carl Gunn. He got mad at the cameras, so he decided to get even and do so in a way that's completely legal. He simply grabbed his lounge chair and a beverage and sat down holding the skimmer, which has a huge sign on it reading, "Down with flock cameras," to block the view. The 77-year-old says that he decided to go on his little side quest because Flock Safety, the company behind the license plate readers, is collecting data on everyday drivers without permission and turning a profit doing it. He's been approached by police on more than one occasion, but bystanders stepped in to defend him, leading the cops to leave without taking any action. I don't know. What do you think about the flock cameras? They don't bother me. I mean, as long as you're not breaking the law, why are you scared of them, I guess?
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0: Think as you're drunk, Riley Green right here on 93.9 WMEV. Well, we're at the beginning of August. You know what that means? For all you coffee-loving, Starbucks-loving people out there, it means the return of pumpkin spice season. Yeah, Starbucks has announced that the pumpkin spice latte will be back in stores on August 25th. Alongside the classic favorite, Starbucks is now introducing new pumpkin-themed beverages, including an iced pumpkin cream shaken espresso, pumpkin spice chai, and iced pumpkin cream matcha. All the pumpkin spice. Yeah. That's a good way to celebrate fall. My favorite thing, though, at fall is always those little pumpkin-shaped pies you get from Little Debbie. I like to, like, fill my car with those things. They're so good. But it's always a good way to celebrate fall. You know what another way to celebrate your average day is, though? It's with some great country music, and that's exactly what I got coming up for you next. I got a bunch of stuff. I got some Russell Dickerson, some Jason Aldean, some Ty Myers, Eli Young, and Austin Snell. So, keep it right here on 93.9 WMEV.
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2: I'm Ed Donahue. A vote in the full Senate is possible this

0: week on President Trump's nominee for Attorney General, Acting AG Todd Blanche. Two Republican senators wanted assurances an anti-weaponization fund that would benefit President Trump's allies is dead. North Carolina's Tom Tillis was one of the holdouts.
1: At the end of the day, don't act like you're standing on some sort of moral high ground if you start attacking this administration, because I can match you almost deed for deed. What I would like to see here is maybe people saying, look at, instead of criticizing people on the other side of the aisle, why don't you go back and hold your own caucus and your conference to a higher standard?
0: Illinois Democrat Dick Durbin says Blanche serves the president and not the American people.
2: Instead of serving the American people and upholding the rule of law and the Constitution, Mr. Blanche has aided and abetted the most corrupt administration in the history of the United States.
0: The committee vote on Blanche was along party lines. Treasury Secretary Scott Bessent says a deal may be near either today or tomorrow to possibly open the Strait of Hormuz.
3: I think it would be freedom of movement. And even though things are still a little dicey there over the past few days, you know, we've saw quite a few ships coming out.
0: He spoke to CNBC. Iran and Oman are meeting to discuss the strait. Michigan will offer the country its clearest gauge yet of the direction of the Democratic Party. Primary voters in the battleground state choose between a progressive standard bearer and an establishment-backed candidate for Senate. Chipotle Mexican Grill says it has removed jalapenos from some of its restaurants after determining the peppers could potentially be tied to a salmonella outbreak. Public health officials in Minnesota are investigating. Officials identified more than 100 cases in the state. Oil prices have dropped and stocks have soared at the closing bell. This is AP News.
4: 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And with that money, she decided to treat herself to an anti-aging red light mask. Will she look like a horror movie villain every night? Yes. 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

0: All my exes, Lauren Elena, right here on 93.9 WMEV. This is your pal, Sam Reese, the radio auctioneer. Well, dating is getting so expensive that singles have coined a new term for it. It's called dateflation. According to a new report, rising prices for everything from restaurant meals to drinks and entertainment are forcing many people to rethink how they date. Instead of pricey nights out, some singles are embracing what's being called infladating. Catchy, isn't it? By choosing budget-friendly options like coffee dates, walks, free events, or cooking at home, experts say that the shift isn't necessarily a bad thing, but lower-cost dates can actually take some of the financial pressure and allow people to focus more on getting to know each other. It's a good thing, though. In today's economy, though, romance isn't dead. It's just looking for a better deal. Maybe it's a better way to date. I don't know. Cheap dating? Yeah, some people like it, some people don't. But I'm okay with the dollar menu. I don't know.
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0: Ithaca, about 14 miles south of San Francisco, includes a pet adoption event, a fundraising for local animal charities, and the dogs sporting their colorful life vests. They stood ready on the surfboards and were assisted by their human participants, who spotted the best wave to carry the board. And man, it's some interesting pictures. If you have a chance, go check it out. Go look it up, because you know, I'm not used to seeing dogs surf, but it's pretty darn cool.
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0: Keith Urban and Miranda Lambert right here on 93.9 WMEV. Well, drones tagging humpback whales from the sky. Researchers at the University of Hawaii are using drones to suction cup tag humpback whales from hundreds of yards away. Before this breakthrough, scientists had to maneuver boats right next to the whales and use long carbon fiber poles to attach tracking devices. By using drones to drop the suction cup tags from the sky, the scientists successfully tagged 22 whales off the coast of Maui without disturbing them. This high-tech, hands-off approach gives the researchers a safer way to get data on whale movement using less energy and figure out how the whales are reacting to climate events and ocean traffic. It's pretty interesting. Nice little read. Next up, I got a huge marathon coming your way right here on 93.9.
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2: A vote in the full Senate is possible this week on President Trump's nominee for Attorney General, Acting AG Todd Blanche. Two Republican senators wanted assurances an anti-weaponization fund that would benefit President Trump's allies is dead. North Carolina's Tom Tillis was one of the holdouts.
3: At the end of the day, don't act like you're standing on some sort of moral high ground if you start attacking this administration, because I can match you almost deed for deed. What I would like to see here is maybe people saying, look at, instead of criticizing people on the other side of the aisle, why don't you go back and hold your own caucus and your conference to a higher standard?
2: Illinois Democrat Dick Durbin says Blanche serves the president and not the American people.
4: Instead of serving the American people and upholding the rule of law and the Constitution, Mr. Blanche has aided and abetted the most corrupt administration in the history of the United States.
2: The committee vote on Blanche was along party lines. Treasury Secretary Scott Bessent says a deal may be near either today or tomorrow to possibly open the Strait of Hormuz.
5: I think it would be freedom of movement. And even though things are still a little dicey there over the past few days, you know, we've saw quite a few ships coming out.
2: He spoke to CNBC. Iran and Oman are meeting to discuss the strait. Michigan will offer the country its clearest gauge yet of the direction of the Democratic Party. Primary voters in the battleground state choose between a progressive standard bearer and an establishment-backed candidate for Senate. Chipotle Mexican Grill says it has removed jalapenos from some of its restaurants after determining the peppers could potentially be tied to a salmonella outbreak. Public health officials in Minnesota are investigating. Officials identified more than 100 cases in the state. Oil prices have dropped and stocks have soared at the closing bell. This is AP News.
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0: Let him in anyway. Blake Shelton right here on 93.9 WMEV. This is your pal, Sam Reese. Well, Morgan Wallen is celebrating his second week at number one with his single, Don't We? And his collaboration on Ella Langley's I Can't Love You Anymore is right behind, waiting for its turn at the top. But the last thing he's doing is resting on his laurels. Moving up the charts and already in the top 30 in 2 weeks is Morgan's next single, Been By Now. If you hadn't had the chance to hear it yet, he gives us a quick take on the real-life heartbreaking message.
1: I think it's just a song where you're looking at your partner for a while, and you just don't really see it progressing any further, and you just start noticing things, you know, that lets you know that.
0: 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He's a professional at what he does. Next up is Laughter at 20.

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17: I'm single, and I'm trying not to be single, which sounds desperate. Really, you shouldn't say that out loud. I mean, it's true, but there's no woman in earshot of that statement going, "That's the one." Dibs on that smiley, desperate fella over there. But it's real. I mean, part of your single life is great. You got all this freedom. You can do whatever you want, whenever you want, right? Maybe someone wanders into your life. Maybe not. You don't care. It's just, it's a great place to be. I'm not there anymore. I mean, freedom's amazing, but I'm not popping up alone in bed in the middle of the night going, I can do whatever I want. You know what I mean? I'm not rolling around in bed going, look at the freedom. I have so much freedom. Freedom! I'm not bravehearting in bed at 3 a.m. Do you understand? I'm not watching infomercials and eating a lean cuisine because I'm living life in my terms. You're the only people I've talked to today. And,
18: my wife had the baby at home. We had all our babies at home just to make you feel uncomfortable. People don't want to hear about home birth. They're like, oh, you had your baby at home. Yeah, we were going to do that, but we wanted our baby to live. People always assume there was some laziness involved.
19: You didn't want to go to the hospital?
18: It was far. I didn't feel like putting on pants. We had our baby at home, not in a field.
19: At home? Well, why wouldn't you have it in that germ-infested building where sick people congregate? Didn't your wife want to give birth in a gown someone died in yesterday?
18: It's just the truth. Home birth is crazy, huh? It was all my wife's idea. I don't even like cooking at home, you know? And it's wild, you know?
19: There was so much screaming at one point, I actually woke up.
20: Oh, did someone score a touchdown? Oh, you're having another baby? Can you keep it down? I'm trying to get a tight 12 hours in.
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2: weather. Some scattered areas of rain and thunderstorms around through the evening, a downpour in spots while others stay dry. Becoming partly cloudy tonight, patchy fog late. Lows in the mid to upper 60s. Partly sunny skies, warm and humid Wednesday, with scattered showers and thunderstorms popping up, mainly afternoon. Highs tomorrow in the lower to middle 80s. More of the same Thursday into Friday, with lows in the 60s and highs in the 80s. I'm meteorologist David Boyd in the Storm Track 5 Weather Center.

That was Me and You by Kenny Chesney right here on 93.9 WMEV. Well, I want to say thank you. Wherever you are, whatever you're doing, whether you're laying on your couch, whether you're driving down the road, or whether you're at work, I want to say thank you.

0: 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Right now, Chrissy and Tanya is listening all the way up in Michigan via our website. And I mean, why wouldn't you want to listen to WMEV everywhere you are? So just keep that in mind. So if you're going on vacation, you can still tune in.
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9: Okie dokie, let's see who we are celebrating today on this beautiful Tuesday, August the 4th. First up, we got Zach Woods. 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If you have a special someone you want to get recognized, make sure that you go on the website and turn that in. 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And that about does it for me. I want to say thank you for listening. Thanks for tuning in. Mr. Henry Thomas is going to be taking you through 8 p.m. this evening. He's out at the National Night Out event down here in Marion, so make sure you stay tuned in and listen to him. This is your pal Sam Reese signing off. I'll see you tomorrow at 2. Bye.
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0: And a pleasant good evening, everyone. Henry Thomas and the crew on location at the Marion Pool. It is the National Night Out. Marion Police Department invites you and your family to join us for National Night Out. They got some neat bicycles and stuff they're going to be giving away. Jenny Moore, how are you doing?
1: I am doing great. So glad to be here tonight.
0: And tell us about what you've got going on here.
1: Well, I'm here representing Mount Rogers Community Services tonight, and we've got so many goodies for the kids and their families when they come out. We've got book bags. We've got school supplies. We've got resources that can help if folks need things to help them through the school year.
0: Come on by here. Understand they're going to have police cars. They're going to have fire trucks and all kinds of stuff here. Meet the policeman, shake the policeman's hand, and maybe get inside one of those vehicles.
1: That sounds great. I love this night because it's so cool to bring the community together to just celebrate the big, exciting return to school.
0: And that is August 11th for Smith County, right?
1: That is correct. Yeah, my niece is here with me tonight, and she's going to be going into middle school this year.
0: So she's going to be a middle schooler. Well, Go Scarlet Hurricane, right? All right. We'd like to thank our sponsors here. 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

0: and a pleasant good evening, everyone. Henry Thomas on location from National Night Out. 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

And good evening, everyone. Henry Thomas and the crew on location from National Night Out at the Marion Pool in Marion, Virginia. This is presented by the Marion Police Department. There's all kinds of vehicles here set up for the kids to come and look at. There is emergency vehicles, police department vehicles. We have some wristbands and some candy to give away. Just stop by the 93.9 WMEV bright yellow tent. You'll see us here just outside the pool here in Marion. Free food for everyone, music and entertainment, bicycle giveaways and raffles, and much, much more. 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Now, Smith County Schools will be back in session on August the 11th. 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
1: Yeah, I've been sitting around playing them haggard sounds, running them memories up. 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

0: The crew on location from the Marion Town Pool, 328 East Main Street in Marion, Virginia. It's National Night Out. 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And come on out here. 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
9: Some scattered areas of rain and thunderstorms around through the evening. A downpour in spots while others stay dry. Becoming partly cloudy tonight, patchy fog late, lows in the mid to upper 60s. Partly sunny skies, warm and humid Wednesday, with scattered showers and thunderstorms popping up mainly afternoon. Highs tomorrow in the lower to middle 80s. More the same Thursday into Friday, with lows in the 60s and highs in the 80s. I'm meteorologist David Boyd in the Storm Track Weather Center.

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0: And good evening, everyone. Henry Thomas and the crew on location from National Night Out. We're at the Marion Pool. It is at 328 East Chill Highway Street, and I'm with the chief of police of the town of Marion, Mr. Kevin Testerman. I'm telling you, I'm real proud of this guy, and I'm proud to call him my friend and my Facebook friend and my brother in Christ.
1: Absolutely. Yeah, amen. It's a pleasure to be here. Pleasure for you to be here. It's always good when the hen is in the house.
0: I don't know about that. I might have brought the storm, you think?
1: Well, we're going to keep it at bay, I feel. We're just going to have a little bit of a rain delay here now. We want everybody to come out and enjoy it. It's all community engaged for us to be able to just get to know each other and feel comfortable talking with each other. It's a great honor to be able to be here.
0: Smith County School's back in session on August the 11th, right? Boy, it's hard to believe.
1: It's been a fast summer. Yeah. So these kids, I don't know. I don't think I could have handled going back to school this fast.
0: No, I don't think I could have either. Hey, you got some bicycles and stuff to give away. We got some free hot dogs. I like free food, don't you?
1: Free hot dogs. We got the popsicles up there. You know, several different flavors of the popsicles. We really enjoy giving those out and watching the kids eat on those. The hot dogs are good. We've got a snow cone, an icy machine over here. So come on out and join us.
0: Have a good time here in downtown Marion. It's all about community, and you know, they can look inside the vehicles and everything too, can't they?
1: Yes, we got vehicles on display for everybody to look at. They can ask questions. They'll get to look around. We didn't get to have the helicopter this year. That's always a big draw, but Lord willing, we'll be able to have the helicopter back next year. Today's a primary voting day, so we had to give room for the voters to come in.
0: Yeah, we heard the sirens going there a while ago, and that was you guys on duty all the time.
1: 24/7, sometimes 25/7. So, but we enjoy our job. We enjoy the community. We love to serve, and we're here to serve the community.
0: And we thank you for what you do.
1: Thank you guys very much for support.
0: Thank you, Kevin. We'd like to thank our fine sponsors, Main Street Florist in downtown Marion, Vinsel Insurance.

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1: 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How you like us now?

Without you I'd be nothing. So if you ever worry about me walking out, yeah, let me tell you something. I hold

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2: Henry Thomas with you one final time from the national night out at the Marriontown Pool. 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That's going to do it for the Hen. I'll be back with you in the morning for the morning edition of the Hen House, bright and early at 6 a.m. Have yourself a wonderful Tuesday evening. May our Lord and Savior Jesus Christ bless your life.
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